0: Please do not turn off your radio, but turn up the volume on your receiver as high as it can go.
1: SA1 Europawelle Saar mit der Verkehrslage. Im Saarland gibt es überall Verkehr, tote Hose hingegen in der Pfalz.
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4: 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Okay, gib uns 3 Sekunden.

0: Twirl those wheels!
1: Geico knows there's a home you and a road you. Right now you're hearing home you. She's not in an RV. She's at home, feeling out of breath from a spin class.
0: And one, and two, and three, and four, and seven.
1: 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So the only thing she's counting is highways.
2: Okay, we can take the one to the five to Route 66. 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
3: Die Saarland-Ecke. 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
0: We're so far up here.
1: Look at me. Take a deep breath.
0: No, I'm good. 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

0: 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But the fun doesn't have to stop here. 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
3: Am Alkohol sterben in Deutschland mehr Menschen als durch Verkehrsunfälle und durch Selbstmord. 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Im Jahr 2005 sind 16.000 Opfer des Alkohols geworden. 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

0: Okay, weil ihr es seid, gibt's jetzt nochmal alle 12 Punkte Wertungen für Lena nacheinander. Wir fangen an mit Finnland.
1: And finally, 12 points goes to Germany.
2: Kiitos, Suomi.
3: It could be Lena's night, but still she goes to call.
4: And finally,
0: Estland.
4: 12 points go to Germany.
3: Only Germany would like to hear that.
2: Congratulations.
3: Yes, bye, Rolf.
4: Finally, 12 points from Denmark to our neighbors in Germany.
2: That's
3: very good news for Lena. She hasn't had votes for a while.
0: That's Spanien.
3: Paula.
1: And finally,
3: Piano.
1: Our 12 points
3: playing with fire.
1: Go to Germany.
3: Oh, I think we can start to say that Germany are looking good for winning this.
0: And die 12 Punkte aus der Slowakei.
5: To our friends in Germany.
2: Thank you.
3: Her lead is growing.
6: And finally,
0: Litauen.
6: 12 points go to Lena. I heart you too. Germany!
3: And they're back with 12.
7: Finally, Norway's 12 points go to
3: Germany.
7: The lovely Lena from Germany.
3: The song, very well known here, very well liked, and obviously that meant a lot.
0: Die 12 Punkte aus der Schweiz.
3: This won't be a surprise. Yeah, there you go. I think Lena could start warming up.
2: Thank you and goodbye.
3: That as well.
0: Erik Sade für Schweden.
4: Ooh, I'm nervous. Germany.
3: That's it. All over.

delay sigh. And all the world around you seems to slip and disappear. Io non so più chi sei, non mi importa chi sei. I know for

qui si vive così, day by day, night by night. But someone hit me and I fell into your heart.